0: Can I call you Jeffy?
1: Oh, you can call me Jeffrey or Jeff or Chef Golden.
0: Well, that's so sweet of you, Jeff. Well,
1: the sweetness is all on your side, Hillary.
0: Well, are you saying for me?
1: Oh, yeah, for you.
0: Just for me?
1: Just for you, just you.
0: For me.
2: Can you what?
0: For me.
2: For me, you, you.
0: Just me?
2: Yeah, just you.
0: Only me?
2: Only you.
0: You better promise.
2: I promise.
0: You said?
2: I say.

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And we'd like for you to join in with us and have a ball.

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Oh, you're not gonna stay? 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

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Keep the embers burning. 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

gonna shoot you right down, right off of your feet. 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